0: you will suffer.
1: There's no logic in your suffering.
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I promise to tell you everything that happens, everything I feel, everything I desire. 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

herself that there are a lot of things in life she thinks that don't seem right at first, and then you settle in. 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Things I still cannot even describe other than bits and pieces. 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

Yeah, surely.

Tumors. Each other out of the skins.

Rune is

0: In this mix, I'd like to tell a little about the versatile phenomena in audio signals called frequency modulation synthesis, also known as FM, and listen to some compositions that were made with it. FM consists of operators, blocks of waveform and envelope that are interconnected with each other, thus forming algorithms. Basically, these waveforms are simple waveforms as sine or cosine, but you can modulate any signal.
1: Even more.

can be frequency modulated. First two tracks are by John Chowning, a timpanist, composer and inventor of the FM we know today. John worked with computer music, which was a big experiment itself in the 60s, and it led him to a pure compositional experiment which discovered FM. Main interest at that time was the great sounds of traditional instruments and human vowel sounds with FM, like brass, flute, bell, etc. First track is the Belief, which John has started working on in 1966 and presented it in 1971. Second track is Turinus, dated 1971, which was presented as quadraphonic piece with digital specialization using artificial Doppler effect and reverberation techniques used to intensify the perceived motion and distance of pan sounds.

This track is called Stars by Bran Eno, one of the heavy users of the most successful commercial digital FM synths, Yamaha DX7. Also good to know that basically we deal with phase modulation, not frequency modulation in most cases. Despite the fact that algorithms sound almost the same, there are several advantages, including lower CPU, which was very important back in the days, and still overwhelming majority of commercial FM synths are using phase modulation.

In the beginning of the new century, era of computer music had arisen with modern digital audio workstations, VST plugins, and programming languages like SuperCollider, Max MSP, Pure Data, and Freak Simulation Synthesis has become more accessible for experiments with it. Next, 3DFX are really significant works that shows very rich spectra of possibilities of FM synthesis. First one is an early work of Mark Fell, then track by Autoker called Fermium, a chemical element whose abbreviation is FM, and Mark Fell again with a track from Multistability.

pushing FM to the limits with Russell Hassel and a really complex thing called Wrangler synthesis. At some point it's like a random operator, but it still can be applied to frequency modulation and bring very noisy texture.

The last track is by Sophie. Metallic percussions folding dubstep and bass, iridescent materials, something like an evidence of the thought that frequency modulation synthesis is a synthesis of the 21st century. And thank you for listening. If you got an interest in some points I have mentioned today, there will be links in the description.

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0: daughter arrived in the courtyard on the river, lapping in the shine of the moon. Before his daughter came to the courtyard on the river.
1: Can we take it? Oh, wait, we take it?
2: One more. Ready?
3: Making me realize that I deserve so much better. Because every single person here knows that you were trying to talk to some girl named that about being friends with benefits. Like, literally all of us have seen screenshots and screen recordings of everything you've sent her, especially within the past few days, and how you were texting her in some of your videos. You literally sent her the same picture you sent me today.
4: Oh, that's bad.
3: Yeah, so in case you didn't figure it out, we're over in

Of course, I mean, what could happen? I don't know. I think we need to pause it.

It isn't so bad to be alone, if that helps you find beautiful music like this. It isn't so bad to be alone, if that helps you find beautiful music like this. When you finish your life, the credits roll and this music plays. When you finish your life, the credits roll and this music plays. It's like a dinner party, but all of your relatives and friends left years ago. It's like a dinner party, but all your relatives and friends left years ago. How the hell did this find me? How the hell did this find me? I just want to be little again. I just want to be little again. Music is best when it stirs an emotion or mood in you. It's not necessarily about being melodic or overly musical, but just instead transporting the listener somewhere where they weren't before. In this case, I feel like I'm sitting on a park bench on a cold evening, the wind gently brushing my face, and it's complete silent aside from the nature around me. It's interesting that I mentioned that this conjures the sense of silence when I'm talking about music. Great track, though. Somewhere there sits a man who is listening to this on his underwear whilst endlessly scrolling through his Facebook feed forever. Somewhere there sits a man who is listening to this in his underwear whilst endlessly scrolling through his Facebook feed forever. It is beautiful, distant, and lovely. Like watching an approaching storm on some alien world. It is beautiful, distant, and lovely. Like watching an approaching storm on some alien world. I think if everybody knew that this is the sound we'll hear in the last moment, nobody'd be afraid of death.

我

Yourself together.

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0: Nope.
1: Well, don't you ever want to?
0: On nights like this I do. I never know what he's playing. He just says, for you to start.
1: I should think you'd run out of ideas.
0: Oh, I'm getting to that point.
1: Hello? Oh, hello, Jerry. Oh, the cops are coming along, all right.
2: That's good. Hey, Carolyn, how about a date?
1: Well, I don't know, Jerry. When did you have in mind?
2: Well, what are you doing tonight?
1: I'm awfully sorry, but I have a date for tonight, Jerry.
0: Tomorrow?
1: No, I'm sorry.
0: Well, call me early next week, Jerry.
2: Thanks a lot, Mr. King. 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
0: Can you imagine that, Alex? Who wanted a date for tonight?
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0: 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Not like your brain, not like my brain, not like our brain, not like the human brain. Animals can't feel shit. It's physically impossible. Look at their anatomy. Look at their physiology. Where's their receptor cells? There aren't any. They can't feel shit. Not like you feel. Not like I feel. Not like we feel. Not like humans feel. Look at animals in their eyes. Look at people in their eyes. Watch the people. Now watch the animals. Look at the animals watching the people, and look at the people watching the animals. Animals are people, and people are animals. And the reason why these assholes believe animals don't feel shit is because they don't want to feel like shit when they watch the animals feel shit. Because most of the time, the animal feels like shit when the assholes are watching. I know! You think I'm fucking stupid or something? I'm an animal, and I feel shit! And when people feel strongly, they behave like animals. Why? Could it be because animals feel strongly and behave like themselves? Impossible! Because animals don't feel pain. Animals can't feel pain. Their brains aren't the same, so fuck them! Whoever does the torture is supposed to be the one avoiding the animal's eyes. I didn't. I fucked up bad at Syntech Lab, Carter County. Look it up, there's problems. I gave every single rabbit there a name as good as mine. First day there went down the line. Fluffy, Luffy, Bucky, Buffy, Muffin, Lovely, Honey Lady, and Poe Baby. I couldn't avoid their eyes. It was my job to drop shampoo acid agents into them. Guys, when it comes to science today, and then torture tomorrow, and then on Friday, go to work, sit down, eat a donut, torture animals in junk, apparently, you need more than a BA, BS, MF, MFA, PhD, MD, you need big fucking pathological qualifications to torture stuff, you understand me? I know it's sick, that's sick, they're sick, sit down, drink coffee, take notes, torture animals, get sick. 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The first feeling I see Lucky feel every day is panic when she sees me wearing white. 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Typically, rabbits will break their own necks, reacting to the pain, trying to get away from a round metal vice device they put their head through, got two screws on each side. Four down, hold their head still while putting agents in their eyes. Rabbit eye, human eye, not the same. Light beam reacts the same way as human eye, blinding rabbits for no reason. Why? Trials and tests accomplish nothing but torture rabbits and people's pets. Acceptable pain, acceptable loss, there's problems, and there will always be those who do torture and don't have any problems. It's their job, they get paid. And they're in the
1: And they're friends and they're friends and they're friends and they're friends and they're friends and they're friends and they're friends and they're friends and they're friends and they're friends and they're friends and they're friends and they're friends and they're friends and they're friends and they're friends and they're friends and they're friends and they're friends and they're friends and they're friends and they're friends and they're friends and they're friends and they're friends and they're friends and they're friends and they're friends and they're friends and they're friends and they're friends and they're friends and they're friends and they're friends and they're friends and they're friends and they're friends and they're friends and they're friends and they're friends and they're friends and they're friends and they're friends and they're friends and they're friends and they're friends and they're friends and they're friends and they're friends and they're friends and they're friends and they're friends and they're friends and they're friends and they're friends and they're friends and they're friends and they're friends and they're friends and they're friends and they're friends and they're friends and they're friends and they're friends and they're friends and they're friends and they're friends and they're friends and they're friends and they're friends and they're friends and they're friends and they're friends and they're friends and they're friends and they're

feel your heart, feel your heart, feel your heart.

で何を極め肥やすか、そこに一つの空白を。

We're taught about measures, you know, we're talking about pulse beats. All right, so we can count 1, 2, 3, 4, and so on. So I've known some people say, well, you know, the best way to play in tempo is to get a metronome. Oh, my gracious. And forget about atomic clocks now. Too exact. But you know what? The body, the heart doesn't have the same time length, you understand, between each contraction and relaxation of the heartbeat. Bah, boom, and the next bah, boom. If they are the same, that is extremely dangerous. And that's what they were missing before. They weren't counting the time difference between there. So if the doctor heard that, and everything seemed to be clean, the more exact the time measures, the more dangerous it is. In other words, if you felt your pulse rate at your wrist or any other place other than listen to your heart, you're going to hear that boop, boop, boop, they should be different. That's a healthy heartbeat. They can call that the chaos heartbeat. They can call that heart rate variability. That means the rate constantly varies. And all that people have to do is feel their pulse, and all of a sudden they count. They'll notice they're counting slow at one point, then they count a little faster. That's great. But if you count like a metronome and everything's like bop, bop, bop, just like the second hand, that is extremely dangerous. That means your body is not responding. It must respond. You cannot walk across the street in military march, you know, on the beat per second on a major highway. Let's put it on a major highway where traffic is coming. If no traffic coming, you can march with equal steps. But when you see big trucks coming, fast cars coming, you'll be moving all over the place. Your tempo's going to start to change. Well, see, that's what the body expects. The body doesn't expect you to go and train in a very metronomic way. So what makes a person being able to swing, a person not being able to swing? You mean, I got a lot of compliments from a lot of those old guys, man. And I said, you know, man, I'm not playing your typical dang, dang, dang, dang, dang, dang, dang. But they heard it. There was dang, it was all in there, man. They heard it, man. I said, swing, man. You know, swing, man, is getting you to move from one point to another point. It's putting life into you. You can't put a dang, dang, dang and call that the swing rhythm. Swing, it means, man, when you can feel, man, like, hey, man, I want to live to the next day.

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0: 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E, B, C, D. My darling Bert, it's now 8:10, and you're still not home. Needless to say, this is causing me just a little bit of concern. When I come home this evening, Wabbit, and broke, only to discover you weren't home, I decided I shouldn't change, because I'm confident that your phone asking me to come meet you. I'm willing the phone to ring. 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
1: bother it.

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0: Grandpa, it's Caroline here. 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I'll tell you more about the market when we get there. Bye for now.
1: That's us arrived at the market now, and we're looking for a parking space. There's some lovely flowers at the market.
2: Payez moi 100 francs une gourmette. 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
1: That was a man at a jewelry shop. A jewelry store. There's a luminous stall. Lots of luminous clothes there.

paragraph. In your letter, comma, a number of specific issues arise, full stop. You refer to advice that you have received, which appears to be the source of your concerns, full stop. It therefore seems important that you make the detail of this advice available to the faculty, and copies of any written communications are essential, full stop. New paragraph. There should also be an exploration of solutions to the difficulties you have raised, comma, and assuming that there is continued support for the points above, comma, a method should be established by which these payments may be made that will not lead to difficulties, full stop. New paragraph. I shall naturally take your concerns forward, comma, and initially I intend to copy your letter to the college secretary. Emmy Pepper, comma, business manager, comma, Xyrofin, brackets UK, close brackets limited. Full stop. You say that you were sorry you did not manage to introduce Dr. Pepper to me at the conference, full stop. Unfortunately, comma, you omitted to say what Dr. Pepper's interest was, and it would be most helpful to know this against the possibility of paragraph contact, full stop. Since that time, full stop. However, comma,

0: desprezo, ao longo do desprezo.
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left, a traffic light for the start. 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

Oh, no, oh. Oh, oh, oh.

Across, across, across, across, across, across, across, across, across, across, across, across, across, across, across, across, across, across, across, across, across, across, across, across, across, across, across, across, across, across, across, across, across, across, across, across, across, across, across, across, across, across, across, across, across, across, across, across, across, across, across, across, across, across, across, across, across, across, across, across, across, across, across, across, across, across, across, across, across, across, across, across, across, across, across, across, across, across, across, across, across, across, across, across, across, across, across, across, across, across, across, across, across, across, across, across, across, across, across, across, 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across, across, across, across, across, across, across, across, across, across, across, across, across, across, across, across, across, across, across, across, across, across, across, across, across, across, across, across, across, across, across, across, across, across, across, across, across, across, across

I'm sorry.